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12: Welcome back to Intelligence for Your Life. A bit of health intel now. Getting exercise, taking long, deep, calming breaths, great ways to let go of stress and anxiety, you know that. But in a pinch, what are the other tricks that can help you out? Well, first, chew gum. It turns out behavioral scientist Dr. Andrew Scholey says physical activity torches anxiety because it works the muscles in the jaw where we tend to hold our stress. And while it's nowhere near as effective as a 30-minute run, chewing gum is enough of a physical outlet to reduce stress by as much as 25%. And then, if you can, blow up a balloon if you're stressed out. I'm not kidding. Physical therapist Cynthia Lewis says this helps slow down our breathing and engages the calming parasympathetic nervous system, which helps release muscle tension and lets our whole body relax. The last stress fighter is particularly effective for women. Call your mom. Stress therapist Robert Friedman wrote How to Relax in 60 Seconds or Less, and he says hearing our mom's voice shuts down the production of stress hormones like cortisol and triggers release of the bonding hormone oxytocin, which makes even a short chat with mom the perfect way to relax.
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7: I want to share an interesting piece from our health and wellness files. A new study has found that regularly using mouthwash could raise your risk for high blood pressure. This comes from research from the Baylor College of Medicine. And here's why. Our mouths contain a mix of both good and bad bacteria, and a well-balanced oral microbiome helps keep the bad bacteria from taking over and making us sick. But most mouthwash contains an antiseptic that destroys all bacteria, including the good time, which takes dietary nitrate, a compound commonly found in vegetables, and converts it to nitric oxide. That nitric oxide helps you maintain healthy blood pressure by opening up your blood vessels and increasing blood flow. Get it? However, in the Baylor study, adults who used mouthwash twice a day for a week, they saw a significant increase in their systolic, the high number, blood pressure. The good news? The data shows that the nitric oxide boosting bacteria repopulated on people's tongues within a couple of days after they stopped using mouthwash. So if you or somebody you know has high blood pressure, you may want to consider cutting out mouthwash.
8: Intelligence for your life.
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5: Welcome back to Intelligence for Your Life, and you may have noticed that a lot of old movies, music, and games are popular again, like the early 2000s rom-com 13 Dresses, the Spice Girls from the 1990s, and older video games like Super Mario. And there is a good reason, apparently, because tapping into nostalgia is the ultimate coping mechanism for stress. People are escaping into the past when the world seems simpler. Old favorites offer solace and predictability in troubling, unpredictable times. Psychology professor Dr. Wing Lee Chung at the University of Winchester in England, he studies nostalgia, and his research shows that embracing nostalgia by watching old movies, listening to old songs, or even taking up old-fashioned hobbies is an effective way to cope with stress and anxiety. It can lift people's moods, boost confidence, and inspire optimism. A good doctor says we can feel comforted by revisiting something that reminds us of a time when we used to feel more connected to other people. Amen to that.
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3: Good morning. Welcome to Tuesday. It's the 25th day of August. Hello, Alana.
4: Hello. How are you?
3: Good. 4 months today.
4: 4 months today.
3: Right?
4: Until or until Christmas?
3: Yeah.
4: Oh, yeah.
3: Well, that's
4: something.
3: Hadn't thought about that.
4: You really came in hot with that revelation.
3: Yeah. Well, that's interesting. I'm in a mood. I'm gassed today. That was a long Barnstormer game last night. Long one. A big win. Big win. But just a long night. I know you left early. I heard about it in the booth.
4: Who'd you hear about it from in the booth?
3: People talk, Alana. You can't keep any secrets. Alana's leaving after the sex.
4: Who's up there yapping?
3: People know, Alana. People know. I didn't even know you were there until...
4: Okay. Don't lie to me.
3: No, until I saw you on the field, and I was like, oh.
4: Yeah, you saw me with the dogs.
3: Miriam was throwing out the first pitch, so I was keen. I never see the first pitch. I never see any of that stuff. But I had teased Miriam yesterday about throwing out the first pitch on the air, and she said, don't make fun of me. So I was fully prepared to make fun of her. And then she actually did very well yesterday from the Pet and Wildlife Rescue. She killed it.
4: And you made fun of me on the broadcast.
3: Well, then I was like, oh, hey, there's Alana. And I'm like...
4: You said, don't let her on the mound.
3: I did, yeah. Well, I didn't know... I was like, what is she doing there?
4: I was walking the dogs because you bring the dogs out for the first pitch.
3: Well, I mean, like, you were off. So I thought you were off, like, everything.
4: Oh, I'm never off. Don't you worry. I'm always
3: Girl's
4: there.
3: Always 24-7.
4: But, yeah, it was a good game, but I'm sure it was long for those who had to stay.
3: Yeah. 6 home runs last night.
4: I'm
3: yelling half the broadcast, and I go home, and it's like, go to bed. No.
4: Yeah, it's hard, I know.
3: Wide awake all night. The whole night started off. I got to the game, and I had done a lot of work at home, so I was all ready. I'm like, I'll just roll in, and it'll be ready to go. And I got up to the booth, and I went, oh, and I cursed. And I said, I forgot my iPad. And I really, like, I need that. That's where I get my stats. Like, And I was like, ugh. And there was a couple workarounds, and I said, no, forget this. I'm driving all the way home. So, buzzed halfway across town. I got back in. And 3, 2, 1, you're on the air.
4: That quick,
3: thing?
4: Eh?
3: Jeez.
4: Oh, darn, I would have brought it for you.
3: I mean, how are you going to get in my house?
4: I don't know. If Kate was home, I would have went and
3: knocked. Yeah, it was no way. I had every thought finally. I'm just forget it. The longer I think, the longer it's going to take. I just drove home. That's the benefit of living in a smaller town.
4: That's true. Yeah.
3: Drive across town and get back. How was your vacation? How was it Friday, Monday? You took the extra long weekend.
4: It was so glorious. I can't even describe how good it was.
3: I said
4: so
3: yesterday
4: good.
3: Morning, I was like, I wasn't positive you weren't in yesterday because you
4: okay,
3: had left
4: you know what's
3: it with
4: funny? Because when I left here on Thursday, I'm like, I don't know if I want the Monday off because I didn't have big plans. I'm like, I might. And I had that thought. I woke up Monday. I'm like, does he know I'm off today?
3: I was half expecting. I'm like, I wouldn't be surprised if she walks in. And then it kept getting closer and closer. And I'm like,
4: no, because the whole time I'm like, I don't need the day off for what? But then when the day off came, I'm like, thank God I took the day off.
3: Don't ever turn down an off day.
4: Went to Costco yesterday and... The whole weekend was just random activities and fun.
3: Kate went to Costco yesterday too, but London Costco.
4: Okay, I go to the Windsor one.
3: The opposite way. So, hey, we helped economy. We did what we could, eh?
4: That's what I'm here for, Chris.
3: Yeah. This girl
4: boost
3: never
4: that economy right up.
3: Never stops working, boosting the economy. She's got to take over because I'm in a grumpy mood
4: April
3: today.
4: April says,
3: so.
4: Welcome back. Don't be grumpy. I could tell when you're grumpy when you walked in. I'm always like, is it me?
3: No, I waved at you. I said, hey, I'm just tired.
4: Yeah, that's not enough. I need you to say, welcome back, best coworker ever.
3: Stop pushing it. Let's begin, Rihanna. 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
1: This sounds like something I would have done. I was telling a story yesterday about being a bad dad, or I was questioning if I was a bad dad yesterday.
2: Okay.
1: I went out to the bar after being out on Saturday night and ran into my son at the bar.
2: Oh, interesting. Okay.
1: So I would have done this. Probably not to this effect, though. So there was a guy and his two sons that were climbing Mount Fuji in Japan, okay? Big old hike. He had his seven-year-old son along with him and an older brother. And the seven-year-old on this hike, like, this isn't just a hike. You're not walking around Kingston Park. You're going on a hike. So the boy, the seven-year-old, became tired. He was reluctant to continue. And the father said, well, you wait on this bench here at this mountain hut, and I'm going to come back for you. This is 2,500 meters, 8,200 feet above sea level. Like, they're hiking, okay? Father and the boy's older brother, they continue on their hike. They left the kid sitting there for 5 hours.
2: Wow, on a Mount Fuji bench?
1: Yes. So a worker had seen the kid and had kept an eye on him and then contacted police. And when dad and the older brother came back, police were waiting. Luckily, the seven-year-old was unharmed. But I know what this dad was thinking. We're going to Mount Fuji. We're going to make a climb. And the one son is like, I don't want to go anymore. And I've done this with my kid. I'm like, well, fine. Then you sit here. And we're going to go on without you. And 9 times out of 10, they'll get up and they'll follow. Like, I've done this at Walmart.
2: Yeah.
1: I'm like, well, then you wait here. We're going to keep going. And then, you know, I'll be around the corner watching.
2: Yeah.
1: I would never leave my kid for 5 hours. Let me say that. But I understand what this dad was dealing with. I don't want to go. You know we were going to Mount Fuji. We're going to hike. I don't want to go any further. You're just like, oh, fine. Well, we're going on without you. 5 hours later.
2: How old's the kid, sorry?
1: Seven years old.
2: That's young for Mount Fuji.
1: Well, that's quite the undertaking.
2: Yeah. Like, of course the kid's not going to want to do that.
1: No, like, it's... If I was taking my kid to... What did we do one day? I lost it on them. They wanted to sign up for a hockey camp. Both kids. And they went to hockey camp, and they wanted nothing to do with it. Mm. And it had cost me some bucks. And I was like, well, you wanted to do this.
3: I want to go on the ice.
1: I remember getting so angry. I'm like, well, then we won't. We're going to sit in the crowd, and we're going to watch the kids on the ice. Finally, they got their skates on and went. What are you looking up over?
2: I'm looking at Mount Fuji to see. That does look
1: boring. Because you know what's going to happen?
2: What?
1: I don't want to go Mount Fuji.
2: That looks terrible.
1: Get your boots on. Let's go.
2: No.
1: I don't want to go. Well, you're going to sit here for 7 hours and wait. I get what the dad was thinking. Didn't execute it properly. Bad work there, Dad. Here's Sabrina at CKS.

0: 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Before you start your day, here are the five things you need to know.
1: It's the 25th day of August.
2: 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It starts at 2 o'clock. Second thing you need to know, the Chatham Kent Barnstormers scored a franchise record 24 runs last night, beating the Maple Leafs 24-7. CK hit 6 home runs in the win. Barnstormers are back on the field tonight. They take on the Barrie BayCats. You won't see the game on your schedule. It's a rain makeup game from earlier in the season. Then after tonight, just one more home game on Sunday at Fergie Jenkins Field. Manager Dom Donnell will join us just after 8:30 this morning.
1: All right, third thing you need to know, Maroons will hit the ice for the first time this season on the weekend in a game situation. 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Fourth thing you need to know, it may not feel like it, but it is officially pumpkin spice latte. I might take that back. It does feel like it.
2: It's been fall vibes. Like, it's been great.
1: Needed a sweater last night at the Barnstormer game. Starbucks brings back the iconic PSL today, marking the unofficial start of the fall for coffee lovers. The drink combines espresso, steamed milk, pumpkin, cinnamon, nutmeg, and clove, topped with whipped cream and pumpkin pie spices. I can't get on board with pumpkin. It's just not my thing. I don't like the taste of pumpkin. Looks good. I mean, it looks enough. Good. Yeah. Pumpkin pie looks good. I just can't.
2: Oh, so everything pumpkin.
1: Yeah, everything pumpkin. It's just not.
2: Okay. Yeah. I mean, hey, don't like it. Don't like it. I love it.
1: Finally, the fifth thing you need to know, the world's oldest living person just turned 117. Ethel Caternham celebrated her birthday on Friday in England, surrounded by family and friends. She was born in 1909 and has lived through 2 world wars, 6 British monarchs, and even survived COVID at the age of 110. Her advice for making it this far, 117 years old, avoid arguments, listen to people, and don't make too much of a fuss.
2: Oh, well.
1: If I'm 117 and I'm making a fuss.
2: Yeah, what are you fussing about?
1: Exactly.
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1: Today is the 25th day of August. It is Banana Split Day today. The original banana split was created at an ice cream parlor in a pharmacy. Not in an ice cream... Let me start that out again. Not an ice cream parlor, but in a pharmacy in 1904. There we go. Banana splits were the brainchild of a pharmacist apprentice who enjoyed experimenting with new soda fountain sundaes in his free time.
2: what a guy.
1: Free spirit this guy was, eh? They were so popular with the college crowd that students willingly paid 10 cents, double the price of a normal sundae.
2: Wow. But no banana split nowadays is one of those things. I'm like, has anyone ever actually had one?
1: I don't like the mixture of like ice cream and biting something at the same time.
2: Okay, I get 100% what you're saying.
1: So like, I love bananas. Yeah, there's too much. My teeth don't like it.
2: Okay, yeah, no, I get that.
1: But the idea of one.
2: It looks good, like in a movie. Oh, yeah. I'm like, oh, cool. But I've never really seen one out in the wild.
1: Secondhand wardrobe day today. It's also kiss and makeup day today. Day to celebrate the end of a grudge after an argument. It's easy not to forgive. You know that kiss after, like, when you're fighting and then you're like, I love you. It's so, like, half-hearted. You know exactly what I'm talking about.
2: Yeah, it's like an obligation thing. Yeah. Sometimes, but then sometimes you get kind of, like, into it.
1: What are you talking about? I feel it's always like, fine. Nobody wants to give in.
2: Yeah.
1: Yeah. Enjoy the day. 87 years ago, The Wizard of Oz opened in theaters. Judy Garland was Dorothy. 1939 is when it hit theaters. Birthday for Blake Lively, who was left out of the whole Taylor wedding.
2: Yeah,
1: that fell apart, didn't it?
2: She's kind of down and out. Okay, they're 38.
1: She's 39 today. Claudia Schiffer. Just wonderful, beautiful model. Why did I sound like Trump there? Wonderful, beautiful.
2: Never been a model like her before. I don't know, 45.
1: 56.
2: Okay.
1: And I had to look her up because she was like the thing back in the day. Mm-hmm. And she's still the thing.
2: Still
1: she's
2: the thing?
1: Still gorgeous. Yeah, 56 years old. Birthday today for this guy.
3: Don't tell my heart, my achy, breaky heart. I just don't think he'd understand.
1: What a jam, eh? Remember when this was rolling around on the radio?
2: Yeah, like this was it.
1: Billy Ray. How old's Billy Ray today?
2: 62.
1: 65 today.
2: With the mullet.
1: You gotta be careful with that achy, breaky heart.
2: You
1: got it.
2: Yeah.
1: And Gene Simmons from Kiss, speaking of Kiss and Makeup Day, is 77 today.
2: Yeah.
1: With all that makeup. So it's going down the 25th day of August.
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2: It's Alana, and this is what you need to know from cknewstoday.ca. Mark Carney says Canada will only return to the negotiating table when the U.S. shows the right attitude. Ottawa could announce new measures today to protect workers and businesses impacted by our trade war with the U.S. Products subject to counter tariffs will be diverse and have Canadian alternatives at the ready. Yesterday, Trump threatened a 50% tariff on Canadian vehicles, auto parts, and steel. People in Chatham are being asked to cut back on non-essential water use this week. The PUC is repairing a major water transmission line along Charing Cross Road. Residents can still use water normally for things like drinking, cooking, and bathing, but are asked to avoid using it for things like watering lawns, washing vehicles, and filling pools or hot tubs. That work is expected to wrap up by Friday. A section of Charing Cross Road is closed to through traffic. And Chatham-Kent Councillor Morena McDonald will not be running in the upcoming municipal election. She's only been part of council for just over 2 years after replacing Steve Pinsino, who vacated his seat to become an MPP. Tigers playoff hopes continue to fade as they lost 4-1 to the Rays. The Tigers have lost six straight to fall 4.5 games back in the race for the final wildcard spot in the American League. Jays had the day off but dropped two games back in the wildcard race when Cleveland doubled up the Angels 4-2 to move into the final wildcard spot. Chatham-Kent Barnstormers down Toronto 24-7 in IBL action. It'll be mainly cloudy today, a high of 25. Couple of clouds tonight, low of 15. And then tomorrow we'll see some sunshine to start, getting cloudier in the afternoon, a high of 26 tomorrow. 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
1: This is a confusing, uncomfortable story of a woman, 38 years old, going on 12. Amanda Souza de Oliveira from Brazil is accused of posing as first of all, an 11-year-old, and then a 12-year-old, and moving in with the couple. She's 38. She's you, Alana.
2: Okay.
1: She's now in court right now. She convinced a couple to take into her home. She lived there for over a year and was treated as their daughter. The family gave her a bedroom, toys, and even threw a 12th birthday party for her. She was 38.
2: I have a lot of questions.
1: Okay, so let me see if I can answer them for you, okay? So investigators say she used a high-pitched, childlike voice. Just think about that for a minute. 38 years old.
3: Hi,
4: mommy.
1: Toys, pacifiers, baby bottles, and childish behavior. But again, she was 12 years old.
2: We weren't acting that young.
1: Yeah, mom and dad, you should figure that out. She claimed to have autism and said her adult appearance was the result of being given hormones against her will as a child.
2: Oh, she had a whole scheme.
3: I was given hormones as a child. No, I was given hormones.
1: Police say it wasn't an isolated incident. She had a couple of different identities, posed as vulnerable teenagers or children in several Brazilian cities, dating back for over a decade. This is nothing new with her. She just finally got caught. In one of the stories, she presented herself as a 13-year-old with terminal leukemia. In another, she claimed to have escaped a house of prostitution. She had stories. She was just lying about her identity.
2: She had quite the web going. Yeah. This was a big lie scheme. Yeah. I mean, hey.
1: Wow.
2: It's hard to age.
3: It's hard to age.
1: The birthday party. At 38 years old. Like, how do you go through with that? And then you're like, all right, kids, go play.
3: Okay.
2: Yay.
1: Oh, man. I'd give it up. I'd be like, no. Tanya's annoying, and I don't like Robbie.
2: Yeah.
1: I can't fake it anymore.
2: Interesting. She loved it, though. She lived for it.
1: Oh, well, yeah. Yeah, she really put it on here. Investigators described the elaborate performance with voice, clothing, toys, behavior. She kept it up, and she did it the entire time. I don't know how she got caught. That's what I want to know.
2: Oh, yeah. What finally gave it away?
1: Driving. She just pulled out. Or grab a dart. I'll be back in a minute.
2: Maybe I know. That's what I'm thinking. When she slips between the masks,
1: Wow.
2: Those crow's feet start peeping out.
1: I think there's other things, too, in a woman's life. Right?
2: Okay, yeah. I just thought that, too.
1: Like, that would be
2: red flags. I'm sure she had a scheme for that or a lie.
1: Jeez. I don't think I could pull it off.
2: I would think.
1: Get out of school on a Friday, and I'd be like, man, I wish I could crush a beer.
2: Yeah.
1: What's that, Christopher?
3: I mean,
4: apple juice.
3: Apple juice, please. Just want to crush an apple juice. Can you put that apple juice in a sippy cup?
1: Just in the backyard, crushing buds out of my sippy cup.
2: Oh, there you go.
3: Christopher needs a bedtime. Poopy bum.
1: Did I go too far with that?
2: Yeah, okay.
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1: CKSY weather, sun and cloud, a high today of 25. That's going to feel like 29. Just a little bit of humidity, kind of like yesterday, a little more sunshine. Overnight tonight, down to 15, some cloudy skies. Tomorrow starts sunny, the clouds pick up. Then by Thursday, we're looking at some rain and then sunshine for the weekend. Temperatures this week at about 28, so we're getting up there. Comfortable starts, nice cool start to the day today. We're sitting at about 13 right now in Chatham, Kent. Anything going on, let us know with a text or a call to the Pizza Tonight studio line at 519-354-8684, or join in the conversation anytime. 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Just when I-

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1: Did you see Sydney Sweeney's latest Instagram?
2: Yeah, she's on an airplane riding, or something? I don't know what's going on there.
1: She's riding on top of a plane, and she puts something like, watch out, Tom Cruise, is what she puts.
2: Okay.
1: It's like one of those biplanes. She's strapped in a chair, and the plane takes off, and she is just wind in her hair. Flying around.
2: Yeah, it's wild. Yeah, I did see that.
1: No, thank you. I'm not doing that.
2: I was trying to look at the logistics of it. You know what I mean?
1: Like, there's a couple wires. It's buckled her in. She's got a seatbelt, but I don't trust that.
2: No, and I felt old because in my mind, I'm like, young lady, what are you doing up there?
1: Well, you know what I felt? I'm like, we cannot be losing Sydney Sweeney on something stupid.
2: Yeah, what a loss that would be.
1: She's a gem. She is a jewel of this world, Alana.
2: A real national treasure.
1: That's exactly it. We don't want some Sydney Sweeney flying off an airplane because she's being all willy-nilly.
2: No, the men would riot.
1: Oh, jeez. Take Quasimodo's up there. Take the hunchback. Put them on the wing. Not Sydney Sweeney. What are you doing? I could not stop watching it, and I just shared it on our story, on our Instagram page.
2: Okay.
1: If you want to see it.
2: No, I was fascinated, too. I was trying to see, like, gauge how high it was and how...
1: she was up there. They're doing loop-de-loops and stuff.
2: Loop-de-loops?
1: And the only benefit I thought would be if Sydney fell off and she landed in your backyard. And then you saved her, nursed her back to health.
2: What kind of weird fantasy are you?
1: It was a late night, okay? Fine.
2: I don't think anyone on planet Earth had that thought.
1: Mom, Sydney Sweeney's at the door.
2: Can you imagine?
1: Can I keep her?
2: Plunk.
1: What a crazy... I don't know much about the story. And all she wrote was, watch out, Tom Cruise.
2: Yeah, it's very mysterioso, which I respect. Yeah.
1: And stop doing that, Sydney. We can't afford to lose you.
2: Nice.
1: The only thing keeping some of us alive, okay? Alana's got news. It's on the way. Then Florida or Bust at 640.
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2: It's Alana, and this is what you need to know from cknewstoday.ca. Canadians are standing firm despite fresh tariff threats from Washington. Trump is threatening a 50% tariff on Canadian cars and steel by 2027, just days after imposing massive levies on everyday items from hockey sticks to building supplies. Doug Ford announced the Protect Ontario financing program is being expanded to businesses hit by the latest rounds of tariffs. Chatham residents are being asked to avoid unnecessary water use for the rest of the week. That request comes as the Chatham-Kent PUC repairs a major water transmission line along Charing Cross Road, so residents can continue using water for essential household needs, but are asked to hold off on things like watering gardens, washing driveways, and filling swimming pools. Repairs are expected to be done by Friday. And Ward 3 Councillor Morena McDonald will not be on the ballot in this fall's municipal election. She was appointed to council more than 2 years ago when Steve Pinsano stepped down to become an MPP. She says her short time in office was long enough to see how divisive local politics have become. Tigers playoff hopes continue to fade as they lost 4-1 to the Rays. The Tigers have lost six straight to fall 4.5 games back in the race for the final wildcard spot in the American League. Jays had the day off but dropped two games back in the wildcard race when Cleveland doubled up the Angels 4-2 to move into the final wildcard spot. And Chatham-Kent Barnstormers down Toronto 24-7 in IBL action. It'll be mainly cloudy today, a high of 25. We'll see a couple of clouds tonight with a low down to 15. And then tomorrow, some sunshine to start our day, but getting cloudier as the day goes on, a high of 26 tomorrow. For more on these and other stories, you can visit cknewstoday.ca.
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0: 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Was this nonsense cooked up in the sweaty swamps of Florida? Or did it somehow happen somewhere even weirder? Welcome to Florida or Bust.
1: All right, Alana, you tell me where these headlines came from. First headline, man showed up to a probation meeting in a stolen truck. Don't sound like it makes sense. Man showed up to a probation meeting in a stolen truck. Florida or bust?
2: Florida.
1: Oh, come on. Do better, Alana. That's in British Columbia.
2: Duh.
1: A young man in British Columbia was arrested. Showed up to his probation appointments in a stolen truck. Officials noticed the truck. Followed it to the probation office where the offender got it, went inside, and they were like, wait a minute, what's he doing here?
2: Mm-hmm.
1: And then that's when they realized, oh, this guy's on probation. Okay. They got him. Dinged him again. Here's a headline. 19-year-old threatened to blow up at Applebee's because his food was taking too long. I'm gonna blow this place up if I don't get my food. Florida or bust?
2: Bust.
1: Say it with confidence, Alana.
2: Bust.
1: Yeah, you're right. Okay, good job. Indiana, 19-year-old, threatened to bomb the Applebee's on social media. He was frustrated with the service, vented in an Instagram story. It was flagged by Meta, and it got all the way up to the FBI. They called local authorities, who evacuated the restaurant, closed it for the night. They searched the place. They finally tracked him down, and he admitted, I was just hungry, tired, and upset that I hadn't gotten my food, and that was a stupid post, and he wasn't serious.
2: Good one.
1: Yeah, we've all done dumb things when we're hangry.
2: Yeah, that like, takes it to the next level.
1: That should teach you a lesson right there. He did not get a slap on the wrist. He could face one count of felony intimidation and 3 years in prison. Oh,
2: what a stupid thing to ruin your life over because your matzo sticks took too long or whatever. That's crazy.
1: But you know when you're sitting there and everybody else is getting
2: Get sent and you're like, I ordered before they did. Why is there coming out? Mine's not. You really start thinking weird thoughts.
1: Yeah. I kind of get where he's coming from, but don't do that. Headline is, a guy was driving 117 miles per hour, which is close to almost 200 kilometers an hour, because he needed to use a Buc-ee's bathroom.
2: Ooh, Buc-ee's.
1: Yeah. Guy was driving 117 miles per hour because he needed to use a Buc-ee's bathroom. Florida or bust?
2: I don't think they have Buc-ee's in Florida, really. Bust. Darn it!
1: 30-year-old man of Florida. Arrested for speeding on the interstate earlier in the month. He was clocked going almost 200 kilometers an hour in a zone much less than that. It was 2:45 in the afternoon. The guy, his name's Omar, told the deputies he was trying to make it to the bathroom at Buc-ee's. The nearest Buc-ee's was an hour away, so he wasn't even close. That's why he was flying.
2: Oh, he had a long way to go.
1: Buc-ee's is famous for having clean washrooms.
2: Cleanest bathrooms you'll ever find.
1: So if you're holding out.
2: He really wanted that Buc-ee's bathroom.
1: Kind of get it. And last one, Florida bust. A smooth criminal robbed a gas station, sort of, dressed like Michael Jackson. Smooth criminal robbed a gas station, sort of dressed like Michael Jackson. Florida or bust?
2: Okay, bust.
1: Bust on, man. You are not good at this game.
2: I know.
1: Police in Florida are investigating a robbery where a gunman wearing a single glove made off with cash from a gas station last week. He went in, used some kind of ruse to distract the clerk before brandishing a gun and demanding money. He got about $670, ran off. The police haven't found him yet, but the description is fascinating. They say this smooth criminal was wearing one white glove, a tan sun hat, a white medical mask, a light green shirt, and black pants. Does this not sound exactly like Michael Jackson?
2: Yeah, his ruse was probably,
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11: CKSY weather, sun and cloud and high today, 25. It's going to feel like 29. Nice, comfortable day today. Overnight, cloudy skies down to 15. Tomorrow starts nice, and we'll see more clouds increase as the day goes on. Thursday, they're calling for some rain. Right now, still at 13 in Chatham, Kent, with Harry Styles. 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

0: Chad and Kent's number one way to wake up. 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
1: This is interesting. A couple weeks ago, LinkedIn began testing a seems like AI slop button. Okay. I haven't been on LinkedIn in forever. I don't know who is. Users can report suspected spam. So if you're on your LinkedIn, it's like a three dot menu. It's next to the post. You click on it, and then you can report it as AI slop. And it's been very popular. According to LinkedIn, the button has been used over a million times, and it hasn't even been a month yet, which I guess is good for any kind of social media to get that AI crap off the internet. But I'm wondering, like, is that button, are they really going and looking at it, or is it like a button on an elevator?
2: Where it's like, close the door. Doesn't really mean anything.
1: Yeah, you just do it because, you know, you're pushing it and you're thinking it's doing something.
2: Yeah, I think about that with streetlights, too. I'm like,
1: the crosswalks, yeah.
2: It's going to change eventually. Isn't changing any faster because I pushed it? I feel like no. So I don't know.
1: Yeah, I'm wondering if, like, Meta or what else is there? TikTok. They'll start to pick up on this report AI. I am so sick of these AI flyers that get out there.
2: Like, where did that come from? And one day I saw one flyer, now that's all I see.
1: Yeah, and it's pretty neat. Like, it's pretty wild that it does, but you can always find like a little spelling mistake in there or somebody with three noses and you're like, something's not going right here. They all look the same.
2: That's what I don't get. Wouldn't you want it to be different? Like, doesn't that drive you nuts that yours clearly looks like an AI flyer? Like, I get it.
1: The first one was so unique.
2: Yeah.
1: Now they're all the same.
2: It's like, I get it. A lot of these places, especially like not-for-profits, are busy and whatever, but I'm like, you can tell it's AI. Doesn't that drive you crazy?
1: Or
2: like, wouldn't you want something different?
1: One of these wannabe politicians that is running and they're like posting this AI, stop. You know who's losing out is actual designers who do that kind of work and do great work.
2: I thought about that the other day, actually, to be honest. I'm like,
1: Losing it to AI, and it's always like, it's always the same.
2: It looks the exact same. Splash. Like, and it's, I feel like it kind of all blends together now when you're scrolling and you're less inclined to look at it. I don't know. It's interesting.
1: I've got a guy in my social media right now who everything he posts is AI generated.
2: Okay.
1: And it's always a graphic of some sort. Mm-hmm. If it was like, hey, I was at the Barnstormer game last night, now it's an AI picture. I'm like, okay, we need to battle back on this one. I'm like, geez. AI has taken over.
2: Yeah, you're right. And it all looks the same, though.
1: And I think we can all use it to benefit. Like, there's one thing to go, because I've done it where I'm like, let me throw something together, and it's an AI graphic, and then you go, oh, okay, that's kind of what I'm looking for. Now I can make these changes. It's a starting point. Mm-hmm. And then I can get someone to design it. Someone to dig into my brain and can spit something out. But, like, just to throw that up every single time?
2: No, it's funny to me, too. AI is this great and powerful. I'm like, how is it coming up with the same flyer every single time? You got nothing else in that brain?

0: train robot?
1: That's all it's got. There's one flyer. They change the colors, a different splash. And there's, like I said, there's always like somebody with seven fingers. Like if you look closely,
0: if you zoom in,
1: you're like, wait a minute.
0: Yeah.
1: How many legs does that guy have over there? I like the fact that LinkedIn is onto this. But I have to start on LinkedIn, of course. It's such an odd social media platform. But
0: yeah, I never use it. Some people are very into it, though. But I guess since it's like work-based, you'd want people to know. You can't be going for a graphic designer job and you're like, yeah, my qualifications are typing in prompts into AI.
1: Yeah, are you a graphic designer? This looks like AI slop.
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0: It's Alana, and this is what you need to know from cknewstoday.ca. Mark Carney says Canada will only return to the negotiating table when the U.S. shows the right attitude. Ottawa could announce new measures today to protect workers and businesses impacted by our trade war with the U.S. Products subject to counter tariffs will be diverse and have Canadian alternatives at the ready. Yesterday, Trump threatened a 50% tariff on Canadian vehicles, auto parts, and steel. People in Chatham are being asked to cut back on non-essential water use this week. The PUC is repairing a major water transmission line along Charing Cross Road. Residents can still use water normally for things like drinking, cooking, and bathing, but are asked to avoid using it for things like watering lawns, washing vehicles, and filling pools or hot tubs. That work is expected to wrap up by Friday. A section of Charing Cross Road is closed to through traffic. And Chatham Kent Councillor Morena McDonald will not be running in the upcoming municipal election. She's only been part of council for just over 2 years after replacing Steve Pinsino, who vacated his seat to become an MPP. Tigers playoff hopes continue to fade as they lost 4-1 to the Rays. The Tigers have lost six straight to fall 4.5 games back in the race for the final wildcard spot in the American League. Jays had the day off but dropped two games back in the wildcard race when Cleveland doubled up the Angels 4-2 to move into the final wildcard spot. Chatham Kent Barnstormers down Toronto 24-7 in IBL action. It'll be mainly cloudy today, a high of 25. Couple of clouds tonight, low of 15. And then tomorrow we'll see some sunshine to start, getting cloudier in the afternoon, a high of 26 tomorrow. For more on these and other stories, head to cknewstoday.ca.
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0: funny, relatable, and good-looking, if you're into that. 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
1: I did something on my day off, one of my days off, that I said I really wanted to do. I even put it on my bucket list, which was walk the new bridge.
2: I think what bridge?
1: Gordie Howe.
2: Oh, the Gordie. Okay.
1: Yeah, the
2: I thought you were
1: bridge.
2: Like going across the 5th Street Bridge. I was like, ooh, wow.
1: Just to what beat a 2x4 over a creek.
2: What an adventure.
1: No, the Gordie Howe Bridge walked on. So this was something I wanted to do because I thought it looked so just like soul cleansing. Something really spoke to me. I'm like, wow, look at that over water. Like, I bet that's beautiful. So I had wanted to go. But the one thing that had stopped me is the parking lot. It's like a little bits of away, and you have to, it's like 2 kilometers away, the parking lot.
2: So it's a 2 kilometer walk to walk 5 kilometers, right?
1: Yeah, and I gotta lie, I like walking, but not that much. Wow. So I'm like, I don't want to do that or whatever. So I was at my parents' house the day before, and I told my dad, I'm like, I kind of want to go to the bridge. He goes, I'll go. I'm like, what
2: Your
1: do you
2: dad
1: mean?
2: Dad wanted to go.
1: He's like, I don't want to walk, but I want to see it. He's like, so I'll drop you off. However, there is, I don't know if it's like an unsanctioned, unlicensed gravel lot, like right by the bridge where you go.
2: Yeah, I've heard that.
1: Yeah, people are using it. That was busy. So my dad parked there and just stared at the new bridge, I guess. He wanted to check it out, drop me off. So that was part of it. And then, yeah, I went on it bright and early. Sunday morning. It was a beautiful day. And I have to say, it was very soul cleansing. Like, it was really nice. It was, so I walked it. It was pretty good. Like, I don't know. I really
2: enjoyed
1: it.
2: What's the process? Do you, like, you had your passport with you?
1: Yes. So I'll give everyone the heads up because I made a little mistake. So you walk down and then there's like a, one of those like turnstile kind of things that you have to go through. And then you basically walk it as much as you want. You can turn around at any point. And then you don't share your passport to either you get to the American side or you get back to the Canadian side.
2: Oh, that was going to be my question because I'm like, what if I get halfway there and then I'm like, ugh, I don't want to walk all the way.
1: No.
2: Oh, okay,
1: so I made it right into the middle point, and there's a big sign that says, I'm going to post some pictures in a little bit, but there's a big sign that says national border, international border, So I made it halfway and I turned around. But yeah, you would only need to show your passport if you go all the way to the American side or when you come back to the Canadian side. You have to show your passport. So when I first went, I had no idea. So then I went to customs right away, and then I clued in. I'm like, oh, is this only if you're coming back? He's like, yeah. So I'm like, okay, never mind.
2: I bet you they're getting a lot of confusion. It's such an odd thing.
1: It is, and you don't want to mess around with any, like, you know, international crossings. So yeah, you don't show your passport when you come back to Canada or when you go to the American side. So I went all the way across to the middle point, kind of, and it was great. And I gotta say, like, I feel like everyone was so jolly there. Everyone was happy. People were biking. Like,
2: you know,
1: it was just in
2: things
1: a good
2: have
1: mood.
2: Never been better. The relationship between Canada and the U.S.
1: Crazy, really.
2: Really, truly is at its all-time high right now.
1: No, but everyone, I just feel like, was in a good mood. And it's cool to see just the bridge itself.
2: Quite the sight, eh?
1: Yeah, and the view's really cool. Like, yeah, just
2: You're
1: nuts.
2: Not going to convince me, though. I drove across it.
1: I
2: have no interest
1: like,
2: to walk
1: seriously.
2: That. No, why?
1: No?
2: No, none whatsoever. I know Jay rode the bike across. And I'm like, cool. It looks cool. It's not anything. It's like skiing. I have no interest in skiing in my life.
1: Oh, I'm shocked. I'm going to do this all the time. Like, this might be my new thing. I'm thinking
2: just
1: I'm like whenever
2: and
1: I'm bored.
2: Straddling the bridge?
1: Oh, on a nice fall day, I can't imagine. And you get it's a nice place to ponder. You got anything on your mind? Let me tell you.
2: How long?
1: Ponder and soak it in and just say, yeah,
2: well,
1: like
2: then they
1: life
2: might
1: was
2: be
1: good.
2: Watching you if you're standing there for too long.
1: People were standing though. Like it was, and maybe because it's a brand new thing, but like people, I was standing there once and I took a selfie. Someone stopped. And they're like, I'll take a picture. And then I took a picture of them. Like, everyone was happy. And then So I was walking and I see commotion. I see a lot of people. I'm like, what's going on up there? And then, like, it's the halfway point. And like I said, there's a big black halfway. It's like a tourist destination. Like, there was herds of people, like, taking pictures. And, like, it was quite the thing. I don't know if it's just because it's new and people are kind of experiencing it. But no, and I was busy when I went on, and I went on pretty early. It's open 8 a.m. at this point. It was pretty busy. By the time I got out of there, like, it was bumping. Like, it's the place to be, Chris.
2: Is it?
1: Yeah. You're missing out.
2: No,
1: I can't believe you don't want to do it.
2: I know. I don't frown at anyone who does. It's just not anything in my... I don't care. I'm not going to do that.
1: That's interesting. I could see you up there going for a little jog.
2: Jog?
1: I don't know. Have you run before?
2: Before.
1: The incline isn't... Well, okay. During, because I was like, what's the incline? Because it's hard to tell, like, how much of an incline it is when you're looking at it, but it wasn't that bad. It was manageable. However, I did have shin splints yesterday.
2: the epic journey. We get the truth about it now.
1: But overall, yeah, Danielle says she wants to go. She wants to go halfway. Yeah, so you can go as far as you want and turn back whenever you want. Like, it's no issue.
2: Now, how long are you can you just be up there? All like, it opens at 8. What time does it close?
1: As of right now, it's 8 till 8, but I believe it might shorten as the season kind of goes. So
2: can I be up there for 12 hours?
1: I don't know. Like, I don't know how if they'd get wise to you if you just
2: question
1: hang out.
2: My timing. Like, maybe it takes me 12 hours to get across and back.
1: Yeah, I don't know. I mean, I'm sure they got systems up there to monitor people we can't even imagine. But, yeah, I don't know. So I took about... Yeah, it took me about 20 minutes to go halfway, 20 minutes to go back.
2: Oh, that's all?
1: Yeah.
2: Sal Will's still there when you got back?
1: Yeah, he was there waiting.
2: An epic journey.
1: It was an epic journey. Atlanta. It was really fun.
2: Trying to bridge the gap between Canada and the U.S.
1: I'm just doing my part.
2: That's all we can do right now. Elbows up.
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8: CKSY weather, sun peeking out here on a good-looking late summer morning. We got a high today, 25. It's going to feel like 29. Sun and cloud for the day. Cloudy overnight tonight. You keep those air conditioners off down to 15. And then sun and cloud tomorrow, 26. Cloud will increase as the day goes on, expecting some rain on Thursday. Still 13 in Chatham-Kent with Maroon 5. 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I'm

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1: CKSY. Alana was just talking about her walk across the Gordie Howe Bridge over the weekend, and despite her efforts, we are in the midst of a trade war with the U.S.
2: I stood right there at the border, and I tried my hardest, but no.
3: Hey, let's get something figured out.
4: Can't we all just get along?
1: No, it's not working. And now the adults are yelling at each other. I don't want to get all political here. We're on either side. Doug Ford just didn't hold back yesterday when talking about Donald Trump.
2: And he's already so quotable on a normal subject or whatever. So for something like this, I can't imagine.
1: Uncle Doug has brought us some of the best sound clips ever.
5: Oh, yeah. I got to give Timmy's a good plug. The best thing you guys ever did is make those real egg sandwiches. I used to go eat those other ones. They're the best, those real egg sandwiches. So whoever did that at Timmy's, good for you.
1: That's a classic from the COVID days.
2: And look how passionate he is just about the breakfast sandwich eggs.
1: So he didn't hold back yesterday. Here's some of the moments. I don't know if I want to say the best of moments, but him slapping back at Donald Trump.
5: I've dealt with guys like you my whole life. And guess what? Y'all become losers because you're a loser. I have more courage, more brains in my baby toe than he has in his whole body. I've been in this game a lot longer than he has. I got skin on me like an alligator. And you think an insult from him hurts me? Well, bring it on, buddy. I'm ready. Bring it on. I have a lot of real estate on my ass, so he has a lot of room to kiss my ass.
2: Whoa, he had a little thug in him, I feel like.
1: Yeah, he went there toe-to-toe yesterday.
2: Skin like an alligator, Chris. Skin like an alligator.
1: I got a lot of real estate in my you-know-what, so he can kiss my you-know-what. Lots of room.
2: Wow.
1: And then Trump fired back and said he's the less charismatic brother of Rob Ford.
2: Those two going at it.
1: Oh, I know. What a...
2: Help.
1: Couple of Mensa candidates going at each other right there.
2: Oh my
1: but it's we laugh, but it's not good right now. Not good at all.
2: No, and I feel like it kind of calmed down, and then it was bad, and then I think they all need to link arms and walk across the bridge.
1: Oh, you think that's going to help?
2: Yeah.
1: You're a loser. You know when that's your comeback? It's like you've already lost the game. You're a loser. Well, you know what? Okay, well, you could do better than that. So we wait. I could say today we'll bring another round of some insults back and forth. How do you ever sit down across the table, try to come up with a deal after you're a loser, and then try to get something figured out?
2: Yeah, I know. I feel like there's no coming back from that.
1: Unless they're playing good cop, bad cop. You know? Like, Ford's going to go hard, and Carney's going to come in and be like, well, sorry about my buddy.
2: I always feel like, not to be or whatever, but I feel like there's always some scheme or something. I don't know.
1: There's
2: like,
1: always.
2: They kind of know what they're doing. I don't know.
1: They're always up to something. Well, that's where we sit right now. That's the update on the trade war. You know what? You're a loser.
2: Oh, I'm rubber. You're glue. You said me.
1: Well, I've got alligator skin. Don't worry.
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2: It's Alana, and this is what you need to know from CKNewsToday.ca. Canadians are standing firm despite fresh tariff threats from Washington. Trump is threatening a 50% tariff on Canadian cars and steel by 2027, just days after imposing massive levies on everyday items from hockey sticks to building supplies. Doug Ford announced the Protect Ontario financing program is being expanded to businesses hit by the latest rounds of tariffs. Chatham residents are being asked to avoid unnecessary water use for the rest of the week. That request comes as the Chatham-Kent PUC repairs a major water transmission line along Charing Cross Road, so residents can continue using water for essential household needs, but are asked to hold off on things like watering gardens, washing driveways, and filling swimming pools. Repairs are expected to be done by Friday. And Ward 3 Councillor Morena McDonald will not be on the ballot in this fall's municipal election. She was appointed to council more than 2 years ago when Steve Pinsano stepped down to become an MPP. She says her short time in office was long enough to see how divisive local politics have become. Tigers playoff hopes continue to fade as they lost 4-1 to the Rays. The Tigers have lost six straight to fall 4.5 games back in the race for the final wild card spot in the American League. Jays had the day off but dropped 2 games back in the wild card race when Cleveland doubled up the Angels 4-2 to move into the final wild card spot. And Chatham-Kent Barnstormers down Toronto 24-7 in IBL action. It'll be mainly cloudy today, a high of 25. We'll see a couple of clouds tonight with a low down to 15. And then tomorrow, some sunshine to start our day, but getting cloudier as the day goes on, a high of 26 tomorrow. 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
2: There's a TikTok video that's getting some attention. It went viral because the user posted the question, what is a word or a phrase that instantly reveals someone's age bracket? Like, you know, when somebody says something, you're right away, you go, oh, that's a, you know, 60 plus, or that's a 20-year-old, or, you know, right away, you know how old this person is.
3: Yeah.
2: And some of the examples they gave in the TikTok video was when somebody says supper instead of dinner. You know they're older.
3: Okay, I just got into this with someone. They said supper. I'm like, nah, that's very like my dad saying, let's go to get supper. I'm like, I never say supper. I say dinner.
2: I say, what's for supper? And then we'll have it for dinner later. I don't know why. When
3: I
2: say what's
3: for? Do you want to go out for dinner? Or do you want to go out for supper?
2: For dinner.
3: Yeah, okay.
2: But if I ask, what's for supper?
3: Okay.
2: I don't know why that is, but that probably shows my age, right?
3: Yeah.
2: What about beauty parlor? You know right away how old that person is, right?
3: Yeah. Well, my friend who's in like her early 50s or whatever has a daughter in her early 20s. And my friend was like, oh, yeah, tell them to call me on my cell phone. And her daughter's like, you don't have to say cell phone, just phone.
2: I had that down here. I had landline. Someone says, call me on my landline. It's like, what? No, you don't have to say that anymore.
3: Yeah.
2: Very much giveaway. My mom says this all the time, slacks. Oh, that's a nice pair of slacks.
3: Oh, yeah. My mom likes slacks, pedal pushers.
2: Yeah. Slacks. I like the pleats in your slacks. And you're like, oh, my mom likes my slacks. It's time for some new pants. Pocketbook. Don't forget your pocketbook.
3: Yeah.
2: Forget carrying a pocketbook.
3: Yeah.
2: Another one, if you say shrink instead of going to a therapist, like a shrink, it definitely shows how old you are, right?
3: Those little things.
2: Yeah.
3: Not to call out our moms too much, but my mom, everywhere she goes, she says, do you guys accept debit?
2: Do you accept debit? Yeah, you right away, you know how old they are. What is a word or a phrase that instantly reveals someone's age bracket? Okay, you'll know how old they are right away. If they say half past or quarter to. Oh,
3: that's
2: it's
3: old?
2: Half past five.
3: That's old, I guess.
2: It's half past. Yeah, it's it. If I say it to my daughter, she has no clue what time. I'm like, oh, meet me here at half past.
3: Oh, interesting.
2: Oh, what time is that? Like, they don't read the clock like that.
3: Yeah.
2: What about pound sign?
3: The pound sign?
2: Yeah.
3: The hashtag?
2: Pound sign.
3: Yeah.
2: Yeah. What's the one word or a phrase that instantly... I got a couple more here, too.
3: Okay. I'm trying to think.
2: I'll hold on to mine. We'll go over some of these, okay?
3: Okay.
2: 519-354-8684. What's a word? What's a phrase that as soon as you hear it, you know how old that person is?
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5: CKSY weather, sun and cloud. Good looking morning, good looking day today. High of 25. It's going to feel like 29, and the humidity moves in just a little bit today. Overnight tonight down to 15. Tomorrow starts sunny. We'll see the clouds pick up as the day goes on, and then some rain expected on Thursday. Right now in Chatham Kent, some sunshine in 13 in CK. We're asking, what is a word or a phrase? And you instantly know how old that person is when they say it. What do you think it is? 519-354-8684. Sarah says, if someone says cool beans, I immediately know they're over 40. Cool beans. That's a dead giveaway. What do you got for us? Add to our list. We'll go over those before 8. Ariana now on CKSY.

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1: Talking about a viral TikTok video that asked the question, what is a word or a phrase that instantly reveals someone's age bracket? You know, like right away, as soon as they say these things, you know how old they are. Like when they say supper instead of dinner, we knew that was old, right? Mm-hmm. Like supper's a giveaway. Say beauty parlor instead of salon or slacks. What was the other one we had? Oh, instead of a therapist, you say shrink. That's a giveaway. What was the one you had? Oh, landline or cell phone.
2: Yeah. Saying cell phone, and so you can just say phone at this day and age.
1: So we're asking you to add to our list today, 519-354-8684. What's that one word or one phrase when someone says it, and you don't have to see them, you right away you go, I know how old you are. I know where you're at. And all these so far have been like, we know how old somebody is, but they could be young too.
2: Yeah.
1: Right? Like, it could be, what's the one in the text?
2: Glazing. Yeah, yes. Like opposite. You know they're young if they're using certain terms. You're like, I don't know what that means. I don't know what you're saying right now. Yeah, Freddie said glazing. Okay, so back to, you know, you're old. Shauna says brassiere for bra and serviette for napkin.
1: Brassiere.
2: Give me the heebie-jeebies. Ew. Imagine a guy saying brassiere. Jaylene says party line. Shauna again says colander instead of strainer.
1: Yeah, okay. I get that. 519-354-8684 if you want to add. I got one.
2: Go.
1: Okay. When somebody's giving you a web address.
2: Okay.
1: And they say www. And you're like, yeah, I know that.
2: I have another one and I feel really bad. Like, I feel bad making fun of any of this. But when people are giving you an email address and they're like,
1: I had that on my list.
2: They're like,
1: too.
2: No capitals, lowercase, yeah. All lowercase.
1: And you're like, okay, yeah. We got it. We know how this works. We know how the internet works. 519-354-8684. A word or a phrase when soon as somebody says it, you go, I know how old you are. What if they say, what's up?
2: Yeah, like certain...
1: That's my age. Like, you know you're like probably late 40s, early
2: 50s.
1: Certain
2: references, it's like, okay.
1: Yeah.
2: Paula says you just called it a TikTok video. You don't have to say video.
1: Oh, did I? I just got put on blast.
2: I didn't want to say it. Yeah, you've seen a TikTok, not TikTok video.
1: I got one.
2: Go.
1: Clicker.
2: For the remote?
1: Yeah. Where's the clicker? Isn't that a giveaway right away? I know. You're sitting on the clicker.
2: Yeah.
1: Yeah. My mom asks a lot. She asks us quite often, are you on antenna or are you on cable? I'm like, I stream everything. Stream? Is that at www? Just about anything my mom says.
2: I know. That's hard. I don't want to come down at what?
1: Here's a good one. Videotaping. Videotape that. Videotape that.
2: Yeah,
1: my mom asked me about the Barnstormer games. She said, do they videotape it? And I'm like, no, they stream it. Stream it? I'm like, it's not videotaped. No videotape whatsoever.
2: Well, even I think like hanging up the phone, because like you don't really hang up the phone.
1: No.
2: Like, do kids know what hanging up the phone is? Shauna says awesome sauce. Yeah, I just see slangs where I'm like, oh.
1: When someone says, I'll Google it instead of I'll look it up. Oh, that's, yeah. That tells you that you're of the age. Like, older person would not say, I'll Google that, right?
2: Like, can you
1: that's
2: even...
1: That's not in their lexicon.
2: Can you even call it the internet anymore? Like, are you just... It's so all-encompassing now. You don't really need to say. Because that's from back in our day when the internet was big. And you're like, the internet.
1: Surfing the web.
2: I'm surfing the www. All lowercase.
1: That's how you find it. Send us a text on your cellular device if you have something for

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1: It's Alana, and this is what you need to know from cknewstoday.ca. Mark Carney says Canada will only return to the negotiating table when the U.S. shows the right attitude. Ottawa could announce new measures today to protect workers and businesses impacted by our trade war with the U.S. Products subject to counter tariffs will be diverse and have Canadian alternatives at the ready. Yesterday, Trump threatened a 50% tariff on Canadian vehicles, auto parts, and steel. People in Chatham are being asked to cut back on non-essential water use this week. The PUC is repairing a major water transmission line along Charing Cross Road. Residents can still use water normally for things like drinking, cooking, and bathing, but are asked to avoid using it for things like watering lawns, washing vehicles, and filling pools or hot tubs. That work is expected to wrap up by Friday. A section of Charing Cross Road is closed to through traffic. And Chatham-Kent Councillor Morena McDonald will not be running in the upcoming municipal election. She's only been part of council for just over 2 years after replacing Steve Pinsino, who vacated his seat to become an MPP. Tigers playoff hopes continue to fade as they lost 4-1 to the Rays. The Tigers have lost six straight to fall 4.5 games back in the race for the final wildcard spot in the American League. Jays had the day off but dropped 2 games back in the wildcard race when Cleveland doubled up the Angels 4-2 to move into the final wildcard spot. Chatham-Kent Barnstormers down Toronto 24-7 in IBL action. It'll be mainly cloudy today, a high of 25. Couple of clouds tonight, low of 15. And then tomorrow we'll see some sunshine to start, getting cloudier in the afternoon, a high of 26 tomorrow. For more on these and other stories, head to cknewstoday.ca.
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1: Let me ask you one more question.
0: Time for the big brains to go to work. It's the water cooler question of the day.
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3: It's an easy one today.
2: I think so, yeah.
3: Think so? First guess here. Let's see what we got. Good morning. What's your answer?
4: Chores?
3: No, it's not chores. Keep trying. 519-354-8684. I feel that if we get a bunch of answers, we're going to hate being adults.
2: Yeah, you're really going to hear all the stuff we do pretty much every day.
3: Give us the question again.
2: For the average adult, there are only 3 days a month when they do not do this.
3: I'm trying to think if I did this yesterday. What did I do yesterday? Earl, help us out with a guess this morning.
5: Well, it's drive your vehicle.
3: Drive your vehicle, Earl, is not the answer. Keep going, though. Good morning, CKSY. What do you got?
4: Set an alarm?
3: Set an alarm is not it. No, keep trying. Hi, CKSY. What's your guess this morning?
4: Shower.
3: Shower is not it. No. No.
2: Okay.
3: Hi, CKSY. What's your guess?
4: Cook dinner.
3: Cook dinner is not the answer. No. Only 3 days a month, we as adults are not doing this.
2: Remember
3: even what I did yesterday. I don't think I did yesterday, so there's one of the three.
2: I didn't think I did, but then I really thought about it, and I did.
3: Ah. Good morning, CKSY. What's your guess?
4: Relaxing?
3: No, it's not. Keep trying. Hi, CKSY. Give us your answer.
6: Spending money.
3: There you go. Yeah. Yes, indeed. That is the winner. Where is it? There it is. Who is this? What's your name?
6: Janet.
3: Janet, how many days a month are you not spending money?
6: Probably less than that.
3: Less than that, eh? Yeah.
2: Always sneaks up. See, I didn't really yesterday, but then I ordered something off Amazon.
3: Oh, see?
2: And that sneaks up. So, yeah, I did.
3: Yeah.
2: And you walk out of the house, it costs $200 every time.
3: Oh. Or the days where you're like, I'm not going to spend any money, can't spend any money. And then next thing you know, it's like...
2: You got to go to the grocery store to get this and that. It's always something. Window.
3: Living life just costs us money. Janet, where are you at right now? What are you doing?
6: Just driving to work.
3: And where do you work, Janet?
6: The school board.
3: Oh, very good. Very good. Or two weeks today, we'll be back in school, eh?
6: Yes.
3: You guys are getting started already. All right, Janet, hold on. We're going to get you some information, get you your pizza from Paisanos, a winner on today's water cooler question of the day.
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4: CKSY weather, sun and cloud, a high today 25. It's going to feel like 29. Cool overnight again tonight, down to 15. Tomorrow looks like a good day, and then some cloud later in the day will lead into some rain on Thursday. Sunshine in 15 right now in Chatham-Kent with Destiny's Child on CKSY.

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1: Some good news for the Professional Women's Hockey League, the PWHL. Did you hear this story over the weekend?
2: No, not at all.
1: We talked about it yesterday morning. The Walter Cup, which is like their championship trophy, like what the Stanley Cup would be to the NHL, the Walter Cup had gone missing. So Montreal had won it. Well, Dom's in the studio. You knew that,
2: Dom,
1: right?
2: You know anything about this?
1: He's playing coy. So anyway, the Montreal Victoires won the Walter Cup last season.
2: Okay.
1: And they had a ceremony. Something was going on out in Alberta. And unlike the Stanley Cup, there's nobody who handles it. It just gets shipped. So the Walter Cup got shipped. They opened up the container, and it wasn't in there. So they had to cancel this whole event they were at in Alberta. And the word was, we can't find the trophy. Where the heck is the trophy?
2: It's so weird.
1: So here's the thing. The original, there is one trophy that stays at the Hockey Hall of Fame.
2: Okay.
1: And then every team that wins gets a replica of that. So this was a replica. Wasn't a big of a deal, but still, the championship trophy is missing.
2: Yeah, that is interesting.
1: And they said it was a shipping issue, and it's been found. So the actual trophy, the Walter Cup, the one that Montreal won, has been found and has been returned home. Back to Montreal. They get to keep it now.
2: That's a doozy. Well,
1: do you think they checked their shipping records and the delivery guy took a picture and they're like, that's not our house. That's not my porch.
2: Oh, that's how they do it now. They take a picture of every little move they make so they can cover their bases.
1: You ever have that where you look and you're like, that's not my house. I don't have that bush. Why'd you leave it there?
2: Oh, yeah, they always, yeah, those pictures. Yeah,
1: shipped it to the wrong
2: sometimes
1: place.
2: Sometimes you really got to zoom in and be like, what is that? Like, where'd you drop it off?
1: Yeah, and you're like, oh, that is my porch. Okay.
2: I had one, I was opening the door when he was snapping the picture, so I'm like Sasquatch.
1: You've been spotted in the background?
2: Yeah, I don't know. I'm very curious about, like, high value items that got that get shipped around or whatever.
1: You would think something like this, and again, this isn't the original. The original's in the Hockey Hall of Fame, and it's only been getting out for a couple of years, but still, you know, it's a professional league. Yeah. The cup's gone missing.
2: It's a big deal for these winners, too. Yeah. Like, that's an important thing. I'd be bummed if mine didn't come.
1: Yeah. Did somebody get it, and they were like, this isn't my package. I didn't order this thing. What is this, a lamp?
2: Think how much of a stink you raise when your toilet paper package gets delivered to your place on Amazon. You act like it's the end of the world and everyone's inconvenience is your inconvenience. So I can't imagine something that actually matters.
1: You're in Alberta waiting for the Walter Cup. It doesn't show up. And you're like, ugh.
2: You start pacing outside looking at the neighbors. You're like, ah!
1: It's been found. That's all we need to know. Montreal, close enough. Do you say Montreal is home, Dom? Is that what you would say? Oh, no. You don't want to get in trouble. Montreal vicinity. Dom Donnell, manager of the Barnstormers. Big win last night. We'll talk to him coming up in the dugout after 8:30.
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2: It's Alana, and this is what you need to know from cknewstoday.ca. Canadians are standing firm despite fresh tariff threats from Washington. Trump is threatening a 50% tariff on Canadian cars and steel by 2027, just days after imposing massive levies on everyday items from hockey sticks to building supplies. Doug Ford announced the Protect Ontario financing program is being expanded to businesses hit by the latest rounds of tariffs. Chatham residents are being asked to avoid unnecessary water use for the rest of the week. That request comes as the Chatham-Kent PUC repairs a major water transmission line along Charing Cross Road, so residents can continue using water for essential household needs, but are asked to hold off on things like watering gardens, washing driveways, and filling swimming pools. Repairs are expected to be done by Friday. And Ward 3 Councillor Morena McDonald will not be on the ballot in this fall's municipal election. She was appointed to council more than 2 years ago when Steve Pinsano stepped down to become an MPP. She says her short time in office was long enough to see how divisive local politics have become. Tigers playoff hopes continue to fade as they lost 4-1 to the Rays. The Tigers have lost six straight to fall 4.5 games back in the race for the final wildcard spot in the American League. Jays had the day off but dropped two games back in the wildcard race when Cleveland doubled up the Angels 4-2 to move into the final wildcard spot. And Chatham-Kent Barnstormers down Toronto 24-7 in IBL action. It'll be mainly cloudy today, a high of 25. We'll see a couple of clouds tonight with a low down to 15. And then tomorrow, some sunshine to start our day, but getting cloudier as the day goes on, a high of 26 tomorrow. For more on these and other stories, you can visit cknewstoday.ca.
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0: Baseball. Let's go in the dugout with the Chatham Kent Barnstormers.
4: And we get Dom Dinnell, a sleepy but very happy Dom Dinnell.
5: I don't think I've slept, to be honest.
4: No,
6: all-nighter.
4: Barnstormers had a game last night. If you missed it, it's because you didn't catch it, that it was a makeup game, a rainout game from earlier in the season. And there's another one tonight. But last night's game, a 24-7 victory over the Toronto Maple Leafs. Dom.
5: That's a franchise record. I don't know about the league record, but definitely with the franchise. And I've been told, because I don't remember these things, but the highest was 19 in the first season. So we beat it by quite a bit.
4: Oh,
5: yeah.
4: 24.
5: It's gonna be, it's going to be hard to beat now.
4: Did you save anything for tonight?
5: Of course.
4: The guy's got to be pumped, though, right?
5: Oh, yeah. Oh, yeah, absolutely. We only hit 22 hits.
4: Not a big deal. Six home runs last night in the victory. Six home runs. It was a fun night at the ballpark. Here we are in the last week of the season, Dom. Team still in last place, but you have a chance at jumping a couple of teams. Not going to make the playoffs, but that's still something to play for, right?
5: Absolutely. Oh, yes. The guys are giving everything they got. Great atmosphere in the clubhouse, to be honest, before, after the games everything. The guys are here to play, and they want to give a good show to the fans for the rest of the season, for sure.
6: Awesome. So you got two more home games left. Is there any road games this week, too? Or?
5: Yes, we're going...
4: Kitchener on Wednesday.
5: Correct, and Saturday in Barrie.
4: Yeah.
6: Holy cow, busy.
4: So you got four games over the next 6 days, five days.
5: A lot of baseball. That's cool.
4: It's going to be busy. So tonight, let's mention this again, because another rain makeup game. You won't see it on your pocket calendars, but it is tonight, 7:35. Barrie is back in town.
5: Absolutely. It's the June 14th game. So people that are wondering, they can bring their tickets and redeem. That's a word, right?
4: That's a good word. Yeah.
6: Thank you. Good to me.
5: Redeem them tonight. It is the father and son, so people can bring their glove and play catch in the right field before the beginning of the game. That'd be nice. We didn't advertise it too much, but because it's a postponed game and whatnot.
6: It was a Father's Day game.
5: Yeah. So that'd be fun to see father or mothers to play catch in right field before the game. So that'd
6: awesome.
5: Be nice.
6: Well,
5: bring your glove.
6: And then I guess the other thing to note: so Sunday's game is actually going to be played a touch later than a normal Sunday game, right?
5: Good point, Alana. Yes, instead of a 1:05, it's going to be a 4:05. Two reasons. One, we're playing the day before, so is Toronto, and they were just like, oh my God, we're not going to sleep after the night and then go back to Chatham. So that's one thing. And Chatham Manor Ball would like to play some games too, so we help them out. They help us out, and everybody's happy at the end of the day. But it's a 4:05. Make sure you guys know 4:05.
4: Final two games of the regular season, home games of the regular season for the Barnstormers tonight versus Barrie, and then Sunday, which could be a game that could get you a position.
5: Yes.
4: Again, it doesn't mean a lot, but it is something. You need something to cheer for, and the Barnstormer fans. It was raining last night. It was a cooler night, but they were certainly cheering them on.
5: Oh, yeah. As always, it's always loud at the ballpark, and it's fun. It's really, really fun. It's electrifying, and the players are getting pumped about it.
4: So we go in the dugout every Tuesday with Dom, and then we give away tickets to a Barnstormers game. So the tickets we give away, can you use them tonight or Sunday? What are we doing to do?
5: Any day they want.
4: Any day. Well, you got two options.
6: Any of those two games you want.
4: I gave you a question. You want me to ask the question or you got it?
6: I got it. How many home runs did the Barnstormers hit last night?
4: She sounds so confident the way you delivered that, hey? I said it here just a minute ago. Text us. That's how you're going to get those tickets. 519-354-8684. Because you can go to the game tonight versus Barrie, or you can go on Sunday versus Toronto. The question again is...
6: How many home runs did the Barnstormers hit last night?
4: We need you in the booth with me next time.
6: Yeah, I can do some color commentary.
4: Dom, we'll have you next week one last time to wrap up the season. We're done. Dom, wrap us up today.
5: Hey, tonight, it's going to be a play ball.
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4: CKSY weather, lots of sunshine here this morning. A high today, 25, is going to feel like 29. A nice, comfortable day. Cloudy skies tonight lead into tomorrow, which will start with sunshine. Then the clouds increase. We should see some rain maybe by Thursday. Sunny now in Chatham-Kent. We're at 15 degrees in the dugout this morning with Don Dedell and the Chatham-Kent Barnstormers. Big 24-7 win last night. We asked you a question to win tickets. The question was
6: how many home runs did the Barnstormers hit last night? And they hit six, which Trey knew the answer, so he'll be getting those tickets.
4: Congratulations, Trey. Home games tonight and again on Sunday, and then the season is over. Trey's a winner today in the dugout with the CK Barnstormers.

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1: It is the 25th day of August, 2 weeks today, and we are back to school. 4 months today, and it is Christmas. But today, still the midst of the summer, it is the launch of the pumpkin spice latte.
2: Yes, it is.
1: Starbucks. So it's the season for pumpkin. Already. Feels like they do this earlier and earlier every year.
2: Well, and they're trying to get like a head up on them, but Tim Hortons has had their pumpkin stuff out for at least.
1: Oh,
2: they
1: really?
2: Got pumpkin muffin, they got pumpkin latte, pumpkin cold brew.
1: Oh.
2: I think I sent you a photo, or I showed you a photo. I've already got pumpkin stuff in the holster.
1: No, you never sent me a photo.
2: I thought I showed you. I've already started getting some of my pumpkin stuff that will go out the day after Labor Day. So I've got pumpkin, coffee, creamer.
1: Well, there's only a short window, though, for you to get your pumpkin stuff out because it goes summer and then, boom, September. And then you got to hustle, get your pumpkin stuff out because October comes. And then it's Christmas.
2: Oh, we'll be drinking peppermint by next week.
1: Oh, man.
2: That's why I'm fine with doing it early because you only got the short window. So, whatever. It'll be Christmas before we know it. So I'm soaking in the pumpkin. So I don't really drink it, though. I like to wait until... the day after Labor Day is when I go hardcore with it. So once that starts, it's pumpkin everything.
1: Put away your white pants.
2: I've got strict. I wrote it's a very tight ship around here.
1: White pants go away. Get your pumpkin out.
2: No, I got pumpkin cookies. I bought pumpkin tea, pumpkin coffee syrup. I got a giant, when I went to Costco yesterday, actually pro tip, they've got really nice pumpkin pillows, like giant pumpkins, but they're pillows for $14. So I got one of those, but I got to wait. Got to wait till after Labor Day.
1: You didn't even take them out of the box. They're just...
2: They're waiting. They're in the corner saying, play with me.
1: Get to Labor Day. That's here. Before
2: I'm
1: you even
2: excited.
1: Know it.
2: Are you going to get one?

0: Pumpkins? Heck yeah.
1: Everything. No, PSL.
0: No, that's not my thing.
1: No. Oh, yeah, you don't like pumpkin flavor at all, eh? Oh, wow.
0: No. I'll sit this one out. Maybe I'll join for a quick peppermint come after.
1: See you then.
0: That's when I'll return.
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0: CKSY weather, sunshine, good looking start to the day today. Just a little bit of humidity is going to make it feel like 29. Clouds tonight, tomorrow some sunshine, and we'll see a cloud or two begin to pick up as the afternoon goes on, getting set for some rain on Thursday. Right now, lots of sunshine, 15 in Chatham, Kent.
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1: I'm at the age where I'm reading Consumer Reports quite regularly. They just tested. Sorry?
2: I always wonder, like, what is that even really? I hear about it, but I'm not at the age yet where I read them.
1: But you probably should. If you're buying, so Consumer Reports goes through and they test things and rate things.
2: It's like really in-depth reviews almost.
1: Reviews,
2: okay.
1: Yeah. Like on a bunch
2: reviews.
1: Of different things.
2: I love
1: things.
2: Reviews. Okay,
1: yeah.
2: Let's hear.
1: Electric scooters. These things are dangerous.
2: I don't know. People are zipping around on those things like it's
1: okay,
2: nothing.
1: Okay, good. I'm not the old guy here.
2: Y'all no, I would
1: okay.
2: never.
1: I see them. We saw them. Remember we used to see them at like Detroit, Toronto, and the big cities, and you could rent them, you could tap, and then zip it around. And I'm like, is everybody on those drunk? Like just ripping around traffic without a helmet?
2: Yeah.
1: And now they're common where people have them. They're buying them for the kids, and these things fly. They're buzzing in and out.
2: Oh, it's shocking. Like when I see one, people on them, I'm like, you're zooming. You got no helmet on. Yeah. I feel like I've never been on one of you.
1: No,
2: I think I'd fall off. I don't get how you balance on that. Never mind going 100 kilometers an hour or whatever.
1: I remember back in the day having a scooter and you would use like your foot and you push yourself
2: along.
1: Yeah,
2: the Razor scooter.
1: Yeah,
2: Razors. Dangerous. Yeah.
1: Break your ankle because remember you'd spin it and clunk yourself. Anyway, Consumer Reports tested 13 electric scooters and they don't recommend any. They said they're all dangerous. They're all very dangerous. They get you from point A to point B, relatively cheap, save on gas, all those things. But they're dangerous, is what they're saying. And I would imagine at some point here in the near future, we're going to see some kind of bylaw or something from above that basically gives a little more guidelines because they are just buzzing around.
2: You have to. Yeah, I'm shocked. I seen a person and they had a little, like a kid, like a toddler. They were doing double duty on it, just going.
1: Oh, the kid was standing on it too?
2: Yeah. I'm like, that's crazy, man. And there's nothing to protect you. I'd be so scared.
1: We sound like old funny nutties right now. But it's one of those things I saw and I'm like, oh, like my grandma. Oh, mercy.
2: My goodness.
1: Someone's going to get hurt. Be careful with those things.
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2: Okay.
1: Okay, so the question is, as I load it up, if aliens were officially confirmed to have arrived on Earth today, how would you feel? They arrived. They're here. Oh my Lord, they're here. What's your feelings? Are you feeling excited? Are you feeling terrified? Are you skeptical, unbothered, or curious? How are you feeling? And I asked this, okay? So before you give me an answer here, I asked this because according to a survey, people are most likely to feel curious rather than fearful.
2: That was my answer, curious. I mean, whatever. At this point, I'm sure there are no better or worse than half the freaks walking around.
1: Well, think about it. Do you really believe that they're not already here? Look at what's going on. There's some weird things going on that you're like, scratch your head and you're like, huh.
2: I interact with at least five a day.
1: No, take that back.
2: Counting you six.
1: Oh, great. If aliens were officially confirmed to arrive on Earth today, they're here. They landed. I think I would be more concerned about where.
2: Like, what do you mean they landed? Are they just like...
1: Wallaceburg, I'd be like, uh-oh. But if it's Sacramento, I'd be like, well, okay, well.
2: Yeah, I don't know. Okay, yeah, maybe if they're further away and see how they do. I guess it all depends what kind of aliens. If they're like fun.
1: Sexy. Oh, okay, yeah.
2: You're like, bring them this way.
1: Yeah, exactly. Let me see these aliens. Exit polls online. 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
15: CKSY weather, sun and cloud and high today, 25. A little bit of humidity is going to make it feel like 29. Cool again overnight. Those air conditioners getting a break down to 15. Sun and cloud tomorrow, 26. And then we start to see some showers move into the forecast. Maybe the only time this week expected on Thursday. Lady Gaga is on CKSY.

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1: Uncle Chris is going to tell you to bring a sweater to the Barnstormer game tonight. Everyone was wearing hoodies last night.
2: Yeah, I wore full pants and as opposed to my usual chaps. No, I had full pants and then like a full zip-up sweater, and I was like, perfect. So anything less, I would have been cool.
1: I was a little warm when I got there. Yeah. I was like, okay, maybe I overdressed, but by the end of the night, it was comfortable. And then it rained a little bit last night, too. Uh-huh. But a great night at the Ball Diamond. There's not many nights left, so tonight versus Barry. And again, you won't see this game on your calendar because it's a rain makeout. Makeout, not makeout.
2: It's a rain. Well, any could be a makeout if you try hard enough. I put my chaps on. Let's go.
1: Rain makeup game tonight. And it goes at 7:35. And then there's a game on Sunday. And again, mark the time down because it's changed to 4:05. So Sunday's a 4:05. Did you know that?
2: Just two, like, yesterday I found out, which thank goodness.
1: You would have been there 3 hours early.
2: Yeah, I would have been.
1: And those are the final two games of the Barnstormer season. So season three is coming to an end. Get out there. What a game last night. 24-7. Six home runs. Wild. Hope they save something in the tank to make out

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Good morning. It's Amberly. A throwback from Madonna coming up. Alex Warren on the way next, too, after the weekend on 94.3 CKSY. 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

0: 94.3 CKSY, Chatham Kent's best music. It's Amberly. Remember Anna Lynn McCord? She was on the rebooted version of 90210. She played Naomi, the blonde, curly-haired character. She just announced that she and her boyfriend Danny got married over the weekend. So Danny is a former rugby star, and together, two of them are reportedly worth $8 million. And yet, they crowdfunded their wedding. So last month, they set up this account at honeyfund.com. It's kind of like a GoFundMe, but for people who are getting married. And it's a good way to let your guests know you'd rather just have some money than, say, a toaster or a set of dishes or whatever it is. But anyone can donate. They don't have to be invited to the wedding. And people did. The campaign raised over $14,000. But Anna Lynn and Danny also say they received a lot of hatred and death threats even. She said she was told she was despicable. She was trying to extort money from her wedding guests. She said people actually donated $10 towards the wedding so they could write on the website that they were disgusting. So death threats are obviously a bit much, but can you blame people for being upset when you crowdfunded your wedding when you're worth millions of dollars? I don't think so.
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0: CKSY weather, mainly cloudy today, a high of 25, feeling like 29. Partly cloudy tonight, going down to a low of 15. Sunny to start tomorrow, increasing cloudiness in the afternoon, a high of 26, feeling like 31 degrees.
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0: Steady Swims on 94.3 CKSY. It's Amberly. If you're listening to us at work right now, let us know. We'd love to say thank you and potentially award you our Office of the Week title, which includes a delivery of some pizza from OG Pizza with CK Mornings. 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She works in the engineering department with the municipality. 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We're going to treat you to that pizza lunch from OG Pizza today. We've got a couple weeks left before school returns, and then we're going to be back to Class of the Week. So if you're listening at work, let us know. 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
3: CKSY weather, mainly cloudy today, a high of 25, feeling like 29. Partly cloudy tonight, going down to a low of 15. Sunny to start tomorrow, increasing cloudiness in the afternoon, a high of 26, feeling like 31 degrees.
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Sometimes the only time that your house gets a nice, good, deep clean and decluttering is when you have company coming over, right? That's the situation in our house this week as we prepare for some company this weekend. And IKEA did this report recently on household clutter, and some of these findings are so relatable. Fill in on some of that coming up in less than 10 minutes. Virginia to Vegas now on 94.3 CKSY.

0: 94.3 CKSY. Good morning. It's Amberly. I've been doing a lot of cleaning and decluttering because we have company coming over this weekend. Sometimes that's the only time Eros gets a nice, good, deep clean, eh? I've come to the realization, though, that we just have so much stuff. And having young kids with way too many toys definitely doesn't help. But IKEA actually did this report recently on household clutter, and some of these findings are very relatable. Like 24% of people say their kitchen countertop is the hardest space in the house to keep clutter-free. 10% admitted to using their oven for storage, which we're assuming they mean like pots and pans and baking sheets and things like that. I think we're all guilty of keeping things for sentimental reasons, even if we haven't used the item in years, right? And I also think everyone has a junk drawer, right? For us, it's not just one drawer. Like, we have multiple little areas scattered around the house that basically just have become holding zones for random stuff. But here's something that I can get behind. 59% of people in this survey say they prefer a lived-in home over a minimalist one, which is kind of a nicer way of saying, yeah, there's stuff everywhere, but we live here, right? So as I'm cleaning for company this weekend, I'm trying to just remind myself, like, I don't need to have a minimalist house. I just need a house where you can find what you're looking for.
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0: CKSY weather, mainly cloudy today, a high of 25, feeling like 29. Partly cloudy tonight with a low of 15. Mainly sunny tomorrow and a high of 26, feeling like 31 degrees.
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0: 94.3 CKSY, Chatham Kent's best music. It's Amberly. 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See what's on the sports schedule for tonight and see what the forecast holds for the rest of this week as well. I have to say, it's the kind of perfect this week. Not too hot, not too cold, but still cooling down enough at night where you can turn the AC off, crack the windows, and get some fresh air flowing through the house. It feels good. Everything you need to know coming up at 12.
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1: With an update from cknewstoday.ca, I'm Tamara Thornton. St. Angela Merici Catholic School has announced a partner for its autism transitional classroom. The Children's Treatment Center of Chatham Kent will team up with the school and the local Catholic school board starting in the 2026-2027 school year. Up to six students will be learning in the classroom at one time, where they'll receive a curriculum equivalent education, as well as speech and language therapy, physiotherapy, and occupational therapy. The school board says the specialized programming will help all students reach their full potential. And a new Angus Reid survey shows that the trade war with the U.S. is shaking up Canadians. After 18 months of the trade war, 1 in 5 expressed frustration or anger, 12% are feeling anxiety, fear, and uncertainty, and 7% are just disappointed. 69% want their province to be Team Canada all the way, 66% think this will end badly, but 76% also think Ottawa was right to walk out of trade talks. Are you worried about your job in the trade war? Let us know on our daily poll at cknewstoday.ca. In sports, the Chatham Kent Barnstormers and Barrie BayCats will finish what they started earlier this season tonight. In the MLB, the Toronto Blue Jays start a new series against the Kansas City Royals. The Detroit Tigers look to bounce back against the Tampa Bay Rays. And Chatham's Bridget Carlton and the Portland Fire face the Dallas Wings in the WNBA. The forecast, mainly cloudy today with a high of 25, feeling like 29, partly cloudy overnight with a low of 15. For more on these and other stories, go to cknewstoday.ca.
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This is interesting. Apparently, dogs see a happy human face the same way they do a treat. 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

0: 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It's Amberly. If you ever feel like your dog knows exactly how you're feeling just by looking at you, you might be right. This new study just showed dogs are very tuned into our emotions. So scientists used brain scans on dogs while showing them photos of unfamiliar people making different facial expressions, happy, sad, angry, fearful. And happy faces activated a region of the dog's brain associated with rewards. So that means dogs are happy when they see a smiling human face, even if they've never met the person before. To them, it's kind of just like getting a treat. So the study mostly involved border collies, so some more research is needed to see how other breeds react, but a very good thing to try on your own. So cool. Next time you see a dog, give them a smile. Might just make their day, even if they've never met you before.
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0: CKSY weather, mainly cloudy today, a high of 25, feeling like 29. Partly cloudy tonight with a low of 15. Mainly sunny tomorrow and a high of 26, feeling like 31 degrees.
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What a perfect week weather-wise for Can Jam in downtown Chatham. All the details you need on these beautiful murals that are coming to life coming up before 1 o'clock. 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

0: 94.3 CKSY. It's Amberly. What a beautiful week for Can Jam, the third annual festival running all week long in downtown Chatham. There's a dozen artists creating these beautiful new murals, and they're kind of all over the place. There is a map posted on their social media. There's seven spots along 4th, Wellington, King Park, and then some artists are doing some work in Tecumseh Park as well. They're actually painting a few little panels. 8x12-foot panels that will be gifted to other communities across Chatham-Kent. So that's really cool. There's a free community barbecue happening tomorrow from 1 until 3 in Tecumseh Park, so free lunch. Your chance to check out these murals in progress. Very cool to see how each artist works. They all do it differently. So some lay out their designs, some use grids or tape, some are outlining their work, some even use VR headsets. It's so cool to see how they all have their process. And it continues all week long. You can check out CK Can Jam on Facebook and Instagram, and their website has lots of good info too. ckcanjam.com.
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7: CKSY weather, mainly cloudy today, a high of 25, feeling like 29. Partly cloudy tonight with a low of 15. Mainly sunny tomorrow and a high of 26, feeling like 31 degrees.
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The world's oldest person just turned 117. What is her advice for making it this far? I'll tell you coming up in less than 10 minutes on CKSY.

0: 94.3 CKSY. Good afternoon. It's Amberly. The world's oldest living person just turned 117. Ethel Caterham. She celebrated her birthday on Friday in Surrey, England, surrounded by her friends and family. She was born in 1909, and she has lived through two world wars, six British monarchs, and she even survived COVID at the age of 110. Very impressive. So what's her advice for making it this far in life? She says, avoid arguments, listen to people, and don't make too much of a fuss. Great advice.
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0: CKSY weather, mainly cloudy today, a high of 25, feeling like 29. Partly cloudy tonight with a low of 15. Mainly sunny tomorrow and a high of 26, feeling like 31 degrees.
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0: 94.3 CKSY, Chatham Kent's best music. Our pet of the week this week is a cat named The Last Dandelion. 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They say he likes to be admired from afar. 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

There's a post going viral on TikTok asking the question, what is a word or phrase that instantly reveals someone's age bracket? Apparently, if you say these things, you're old. I'll tell you what made the list. 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

0: 94.3 CKSY, Chatham Kent's best music. This post is going viral on TikTok, asking the question, what is a word or phrase that instantly reveals someone's age bracket? So if you say any of these, apparently you're old. If you say videotaping instead of recording. If you say pound sign instead of hashtag. If you say half past or quarter till when you're telling the time. Shrink instead of therapist. If you say earbuds or ear pods. Instead of AirPods and earbuds, pocketbook instead of purse. If you call a flight attendant a stewardess, slacks instead of pants, beauty parlor instead of salon. I've heard that from my grandma. And if you say supper instead of dinner, I agree with all of them other than that last one. The words dinner and supper are kind of interchangeable if you ask me, but apparently that makes me old.
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0: CKSY weather, mainly cloudy today, a high of 25, feeling like 29. Partly cloudy tonight with a low of 15. Mainly sunny tomorrow and a high of 26, feeling like 31 degrees.
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0: 94.3 CKSY with Miles Smith, and nice to meet you. He was one of the openers for the Ed Sheeran tour, which was just in Toronto over the weekend. We had some CKSY listeners and winners there, so hopefully you all enjoyed the show. I am jealous. It was a stacked lineup. Looked like a good time for sure. Jay Poole's got you covered for the rest of your afternoon. More of Chatham Kent's best music on the way. Some Sabrina Carpenter and Charlotte Carden coming up. Enjoy your day. We will chat again tomorrow.
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1: Alrighty, here and now I have a solution for a racing mind. Neuroscientist Dr. Ethan Cross is the author of the book Chatter, The Voice in Our Head, Why It Matters, and How to Harness It. Dr. Cross recommends a technique called distanced self-talk, where you simply talk to yourself as if you're talking to a friend. So for example, instead of thinking, I really messed up, what am I going to do? Try thinking, she messed up, but I'm confident she can fix things. It sounds weird, but it works. Dr. Cross puts it, most of us find it easier to offer advice to someone else than to ourselves. By distancing ourselves from the problem and treating it like it's someone else's, we're better able to use logic. I'm John Tesh with today's Intelligence for Your Life Minute.
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1: Oh, I leave quite an impression.

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Sunshine and 24 degrees right now. I'm Jay Poole with Soul Decision on 94.3 CKSY.

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94.3 CKSY. I'm Jay Poole. Some sad news to pass along this afternoon. Dolly Parton has passed away at the age of 80. And she'd been suffering with some health issues for the last little while, but confirmed news this afternoon. Rest in peace to Dolly Parton. Here's Justin Bieber on CKSY.

0: 94.3 CKSY, Chatham Kent's best music. I'm Jay Poole. So I had a bone to pick with Chris and Elena today, and now Amberly too. Everybody's talking about these terms that if you use them, you are saying basically that you've been around for a while. I don't want to say you're old, because I don't feel like saying these terms. Some of them make us feel old. They were talking about things like pound sign instead of hashtag. Sure, maybe so. But the word supper, I say that. What do you want for supper? Apparently, we're not allowed to say supper anymore. It makes us seem old. We have to say dinner instead. And the other one that got me, and I still do this all the time, is saying half past or quarter till when telling the time. I do this all the time. Somebody says, what time do we have to be at such and such a place? 3 o'clock, so we're going to leave at like 20 to 3. My kids, that was probably the sole reason they finally learned how to tell time on an analog clock, because I refused to tell them 3:40. I'd say 20 to 3. It's 10 after 3. What does that mean? Look at the clock. Figure it out. But I still do it to this day. I don't think there's anything wrong with that. If you're like me and you say it's 20 after 3, let's just keep going with it, right? Solidity. So there's power in numbers. We are not old. We are just experienced. Maybe we go with that.
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0: CKSY weather, partly cloudy tonight with a low of 15. It'll be sunny tomorrow with a high of 26. And a mix of sun and cloud is expected Thursday with a high of 27.
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I got a text in from Marjorie on the Pizza Tonight studio line saying, yes, I agree. We are just experienced. And I will constantly tell the time as 10 past 4 or 20 to 5. I'm with you. Let's show some solidarity here. It's 94.3 CKSY. 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

0: 94.3 CKSY, Chatham Kent's best music. I'm Jay Poole. Want something to do tonight? Well, the Chatham Kent Barnstormers are playing at Fergie Jenkins Field. This is a makeup game from a rainout, so it wasn't on the original schedule. But it's basically your second last opportunity to see the Barnstormers play at home. So if you haven't seen them this year, been wanting to go, it should be a good night for it. Maybe bring a sweater along and go and watch the Barnstormers taking on the Barrie Baycats. The next time they will be playing at Fergie Jenkins Field will be this Sunday, and that'll be the last time. So that's your last two opportunities to check out a Chatham Kent Barnstormers game for the season. Everything else you need to know for the day from cknewstoday.ca is coming up at 4 o'clock.
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1: With an update from cknewstoday.ca, I'm Tamara Thornton. Canada has unveiled its battle plan in the current trade dispute with the U.S. administration. Canada will impose counter tariffs on about 700 American-made products, effective September 8th. Federal Finance Minister François-Philippe Champagne says it's a response on par with the U.S.
2: Those tariffs will have real consequences for Canadian workers, businesses, and communities across our nation. Canada must respond, and today we are, in a proportionate, targeted, and strategic way.
1: The tariffs will involve $27.6 billion in goods. Ottawa has also announced a $7.5 billion relief package for businesses that may be affected by U.S. tariffs. And one of the last people to register for CK's upcoming election is a small business owner in Chatham. Bruce Caldwell is running in Ward 8 with hopes of helping the municipality grow and enticing more businesses and people to move here. He says that if people do put their trust in him, he believes he'll be the type of councillor the municipality needs. Voters head to the polls on October 26th. In sports, the Chatham-Kent Barnstormers and Barrie BayCats will finish what they started earlier this season tonight. In the MLB, the Toronto Blue Jays start a new series against the Kansas City Royals. The Detroit Tigers look to bounce back against the Tampa Bay Rays. And Chatham's Bridget Carlton and the Portland Fire face the Dallas Wings in the WNBA. The forecast, mainly cloudy today with a high of 25, feeling like 29. Partly cloudy overnight with a low of 15. 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

0: 94.3 CKSY, Chatham Kent's best music. I'm Jay Poole. Do you have a place that you are not allowed to go unattended to? A rule that maybe your spouse or significant other has set up? Or maybe you just know better, too. Happened to me on the weekend, a simple vegetable stand. I am dangerous if I go to a farmer's market or a vegetable stand. I love vegetables, right? And they look so good that I will just start buying way too much at a time. And I won't get to it in time. I won't eat it before it goes bad and spoils. So I've been told that I'm not allowed to go to these places without supervision. I know, it's for vegetables. But I went out to get some sweet corn on the weekend. And I was like, oh, those beans look good. I'll get some beans. And they had, like, where I was like, the peppers just looked fantastic. And I was like, no, I better not. Because I know we're going to be away for a bit before the end of summer. And I don't know if we're going to use them. But that's my place. That's my thing that I'm not allowed to go to without adult supervision from my spouse is a vegetable stand or a farmer's market. I suppose there's worse things in life, right?
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0: CKSY weather partly cloudy with fog patches overnight tonight, a low of 15. It'll be sunny tomorrow with a high of 26 and a mix of sun and cloud for Thursday with a high of 27.
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1: I had it in my head what I meant to say. 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

0: 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Well, 2 weeks today, the kids will have already had their first day of school. 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
1: With an update from cknewstoday.ca, I'm Tamara Thornton. St. Angela Merici Catholic School has announced a partner for its autism transitional classroom. The Children's Treatment Center of Chatham Kent will team up with the school and the local Catholic school board starting in the 2026-2027 school year. Up to 6 students will be learning in the classroom at one time, where they'll receive a curriculum equivalent education, as well as speech and language therapy, physiotherapy, and occupational therapy. The school board says the specialized programming will help all students reach their full potential. And a new Angus Reid survey shows that the trade war with the U.S. is shaking up Canadians. After 18 months of the trade war, 1 in 5 express frustration or anger, 12% are feeling anxiety, fear, and uncertainty, and 7% are just disappointed. 69% want their province to be Team Canada all the way, 66% think this will end badly, but 76% also think Ottawa was right to walk out of trade talks. Are you worried about your job in the trade war? Let us know on our daily poll at cknewstoday.ca. In sports, the Chatham Kent Barnstormers and Barrie BayCats will finish what they started earlier this season tonight. In the MLB, the Toronto Blue Jays start a new series against the Kansas City Royals. The Detroit Tigers look to bounce back against the Tampa Bay Rays. And Chatham's Bridget Carleton and the Portland Fire face the Dallas Wings in the WNBA. The forecast, a few clouds, and we could see fog develop overnight. The low is 15. Windy and mainly sunny tomorrow with a high of 26, feeling like 31. For more on these and other stories, go to cknewstoday.ca.
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Well, good luck to the Chatham-Kent Barnstormers who have another game tonight. This was a makeup game from a rainout, so if you'd like to go, you can see the Barnstormers playing tonight at Fergie Jenkins Field. Here's Somber, it's Homewrecker on CKSY.

0: 94.3 CKSY, Chatham, Kent's best music. I'm Jay Poole. Well, we lost a legend today. At 80 years old, we say rest in peace to Dolly Parton. Dolly Parton passed away peacefully earlier today, news confirmed by her family. Beloved singer, actress, philanthropist. I don't know if she ever made anybody mad over her 80 years on this earth, right? If you think about it. Dolly Parton passing away today at the age of 80. Rest in peace to Dolly.
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0: CKSY weather, partly cloudy with fog patches overnight tonight, a low of 15. It'll be sunny tomorrow with a high of 26 and a mix of sun and cloud for Thursday with a high of 27.
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That's new music from Naomi Sharon. It's called Was It Ever Love? This is 94.3 CKSY, Chatham Kent's best music. Keeping you motivated for the ride home or the night shift, whatever you're doing. Thanks for listening to us. 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

0: 94.3 CKSY, Chad of Kent's best music. I'm Jay Poole. Keep this in mind for Thursday night. We're going to be in for a total lunar eclipse. And this is supposedly going to be the best lunar eclipse that you could see until 2028. And it should be visible to just about everybody, provided we have clear skies. At this point, as we look into Thursday, I have a mix of sun and cloud during the day, but Environment Canada is saying that it should clear up Thursday night. And you'll start to kind of see it a little bit as the moon comes into full effect sometime after 9. And I think around midnight or so was going to be the peak of the lunar eclipse. That's coming up for us if we have clear night skies to watch on Thursday night.
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1: With an update from cknewstoday.ca, I'm Tamara Thornton. A week-long closure on Charing Cross Road won't be as disruptive as it could have been. Drivers won't be able to take the road from Middle Line to Talbot Trail until Friday. The closure comes as repairs are being done to a main line that feeds the Chatham Water Treatment Plant. Post-secondary students in Ontario will have a much different experience this year. Tuition costs have gone up for the first time in 7 years after the province lifted a freeze, allowing colleges and universities to raise costs by up to 2% per year for the next 3 years. Also in effect are massive changes to the Ontario Student Assistance Program. Earlier this year, the provincial government changed the proportion of grants given out from 85% to a maximum of 25%. The rest will be given as loans. And the Southwestern Ontario Home Hardware Group has launched a regional initiative to showcase products from 50 vendors in the region. 6 are participating in Chatham, London, and Sarnia. Vendors are encouraged to apply. The products should be on store shelves by Christmas. In sports, the Chatham-Kent Barnstormers and Barrie BayCats will finish what they started earlier this season tonight. In the MLB, the Toronto Blue Jays start a new series against the Kansas City Royals. The Detroit Tigers look to bounce back against the Tampa Bay Rays. And Chatham's Bridget Carlton and the Portland Fire face the Dallas Wings in the WNBA. The forecast, a few clouds, and we could see fog develop overnight. The low is 15. Windy and mainly sunny tomorrow with a high of 26, feeling like 31. For more on these and other stories, go to cknewstoday.ca.
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0: Chat up Kent's Best Music, 94.3 CKSY. This is Jay Poole. I just had a conversation with my son last week about the amount of time he spends in front of a screen gaming, video gaming, right? All kids do it. But it's not just kids. This is an interesting study that shows that the typical video gamer right now in 2026 is actually a 37-year-old adult. That is the typical video game player, a 37-year-old adult. And when you break it down by demographics, 71% of millennials say they game, followed by 56% of Gen Xers, and even 50% of boomers say they game weekly, and 67% of people will now game at least 1 hour a week. And it's not necessarily that everybody's playing, like, I don't even know anymore, like World of Warcraft or whatever it is. It could be anything on your phone, right? The old Candy Crush. Things like that is considered gaming at this point. So the average video game player at this point in 2026, not all just kids anymore. The average age is about 37.
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0: CKSY weather, partly cloudy with fog patches overnight tonight, a low of 15. It'll be sunny tomorrow with a high of 26 and a mix of sun and cloud for Thursday with a high of 27.
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0: you're my dog. 94.3 CKSY, Chatham Kent's best music. Thanks for listening tonight, whatever you're doing. I have a feeling that next week is going to be another popular week for vacation time. Are you still taking more time off this summer? I think parents might be taking next week off just to get ready. Maybe you've got kids going into high school this year. There'll be the orientations next week. Maybe you've got to move kids off to college or university. We have both. So, yeah, there's lots to do. Maybe you're doing some back-to-school shopping. Or maybe, if you're the smart parent, and none of that applies to you, you're actually taking off the week after Labor Day when they go back to school. Then you got a nice, quiet vacation. Think about that for a minute. We'll be here with you, whatever you're doing. John Tesh has Intelligence for Your Life coming up next. Have a good one.
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0: CKSY weather, partly cloudy with fog patches overnight tonight, a low of 15. It'll be sunny tomorrow with a high of 26 and a mix of sun and cloud for Thursday with a high of 27.
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10: Okay, get ready for some more crucial sleep intelligence. Even if you know you need to get more sleep, experts are saying do not spend more time in bed, because the longer you stay in bed, the less you're going to sleep. This is according to a new study from the American Academy of Sleep Medicine. They found that spending more time in bed as a way to catch up on sleepless nights can majorly backfire. The study asked over 500 people to keep detailed sleep diaries for a full year. After analyzing the data, the researchers noticed some interesting patterns. The people who had the most trouble getting to sleep and staying asleep actually spent the most time in bed. They tended to go to bed earlier, sleep in later, and take more naps during the day, trying to catch up on the sleep that they had missed. Meanwhile, the study subjects who just got up when they were laying wide awake in bed were more likely to recover from their insomnia and get back to a decent sleep schedule. So what's the problem with staying in bed longer? Well, it conditions your body to associate the bed with your sleep problems. It can become a vicious cycle where you go to bed earlier, dreading insomnia, and that ends up exacerbating your insomnia. It's like when somebody tells you, "Ooh, John got an awful haircut. Don't look at John's hair." And then all you can do is look at John's hair. Your subconscious mind makes you dwell on the thing you don't want to dwell on. In other words, next time you find yourself awake before your alarm goes off, just get up. Don't try to fall back asleep and end up tossing and turning. Lying awake may mess with your sleep patterns long term. Good advice.
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3: 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That's right, the best in Chatham-Kent 4 years in a row. Tom Mosey wants to give a big shout out to his staff for achieving this great honor. 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